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Don't go to the German party. They always like to swing.

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We'll be

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1: 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You've got a perfect woman. She treats you right. Keeps you satisfied. It's auto.

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